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Laying on the bathroom floor, feeling nothing. 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

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My name is Keja Sopuchi Dominic. I listen to KFM because I know I'm a star.

cities of light. Now when you pick a pawpaw or a prickly pear, and you prick a raw paw, well next time beware. Don't pick the prickly pear by the paw. When you pick a pear, try to use the claw. But you don't need to use the claw when you pick a pear of the big pawpaw. Have I given you a clue? The bare necessities of life will come to you. They'll come to you. Oh man, this is really living. So just try and relax. Yeah, cool it. Fall apart in my backyard. 'Cause let me tell you something, little wretches. If you act like that bee acts, you're working too hard. And don't spend your time looking around for something you want that can't be found. When you find out you can live without it and go along not thinking about it, I'll tell you something true. The bare necessities of life will come to you. Look for the

you really love and like to step with, please do, by all means. Get your dancing shoes on and do the do, will you? All right, remember the numbers again? 0908-437-0000. And on WhatsApp, it's 0904-9565-728. All right, let's get back to the music. And if you haven't done your formations yet, hey, this would be a good time for you to do that. Well, after this...

0: His words after me.
1: I already have everything that I need to be successful in life. Keep saying it. Empower yourself.
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0: And that's Burna Boy with Higher, right here on your number one family fun radio. Look at the time. Hey, whoa, 6:18 on the clock. Just, wow, so fast. All right, that's Roosty. Hi, Roosty. Gonna hear you. All right, cool stuff. 12th of August, 2026. How are you doing this morning? I'd love to hear from you. I hope you had a starry night. Was it pretty good or not so great? Whatever it is, don't worry. It's about to be a bright and a shiny day, as you know. The morning bell will make that happen. It's like magic. Once you get your names on Osmart Fleet Register, it's that easy. Everything begins to change for the better. Okay? Hey, bright and shiny morning to you. Bright and shiny morning to you, shiny star. What's your shiny name?
1: My name is Deborah.
0: Hey, Deborah. Good to have you here. Hope you had a starry night.
1: I did, and you?
0: I did too. Whoa. Did you have a dream? Because you have a smile on. Did you dream about something? Yeah, I mean, the sleep was so sweet that you can't remember what you dreamt about, or even if you dreamt anything. And that's cool. That's good. That's how you know that you had a good night. All right, tell me, what time did you get up this morning?
1: About 5 p.m.
0: 5? Wow, that's pretty early. One whole hour before the show starts. That's great. Now tell me, Debbie, if you could use any animal in this whole world as a means of transportation, which animal will it be?
1: A dolphin!
0: A dolphin! Wow, why would you want to use a dolphin to travel?
1: Because they are friendly and they know their way around.
0: They're friendly, they know their way around, ain't that right? That's pretty, and they're very intelligent too. So maybe as you're heading up on the road or in the water, because you know they swim, and maybe there's traffic somewhere. Can you hear me?
1: Yes, I can hear you.
0: Alright, good. So I was saying that, you know, they're very smart too, yeah? So if there's traffic on the road, they can always, or in the water, they can always, you know, say, oh, we're going to navigate this place. And they're good friends, too. So, yeah, it'd be really cool. I like that. Well done. Thank you very much, Debbie. Have a bright and shiny day.
1: Okay, you too.
0: All right. Bye. Oh, that's cool. Well, Debbie says, for her, it has to be a dolphin, you know. I mean, those guys are smart. And they're friendly, too. And they swim really fast. Do you know that? Yeah. By the way, I stumbled upon a video about some scientists some time ago. I'm talking maybe in the 90s or 80s. Can't remember. But anyway, it's a video about how some scientists, they kept a dolphin in a house, and they were trying to teach the dolphin how to speak English. Something that they may use in space one of these days. You know how scientists can be. Yeah, I know. Anyway, hey, bright and shiny morning to you. Right, shiny morning to you. Hey, Emmanuel, I'm still hearing that crackling sound. All right, let's see if we can quickly do this. You woke up at 4:30. That is not bad. That's a good time. So if you could use any animal, can you hear me? Oh, your line is so terrible, Emmanuel. You know what? How about you call on WhatsApp or you just send a texting, okay? So that, you know, it's smoother that way. Maybe it's the network from your end or your phone. Something is just making that sound. Yeah, sounds like cricket. Or maybe not. I mean, does it? Where's my cricket? Oh, yeah. But no, it doesn't. It sounds more like a cracker. Anyway, 6:21 on the clock this morning. We're taking more calls and getting more names on our Sparkly Register. Remember, you could also do a text. The number is 0904-95-65728. And again, it's 0904-95-65728. That's if you are calling on WhatsApp or you're sending a texting. But hey, we've got the ginger girl here. Hello! Bright and shiny morning!
2: Bright and shiny morning,
0: Rookie
2: Fat Fat.
0: Come on.
2: Bright and shiny morning, Rookie Fat Fat. Bright and shiny morning to my Coca-Cola.
0: Go on.
2: Mm-hmm.
0: Bright shiny morning, Benedicta! Hey, Benna, how are you? Had a starry night?
3: Yes, I did. Are you?
0: Well, I did too. Good to know. And nice hearing from you this morning. Benedicta, what time did you get up this morning? Alright, cool stuff. So tell me, if you could use any animal as a means of transportation, say now that you're going out this morning to go sell some of our hot stuff, which animal would you love to use as a means of transportation?
2: I have animal. That is so good. What is the name of this animal? Ah, good. I don't know. Zebra, I don't know. Like, they use animal like this by internet now. It's still wrong fast. I don't even know.
0: So are you thinking about a slow animal? An animal that is not so fast, right? But then, like, it would move you from point A to point E, point B fast, but it can also slow down. That type of animal?
2: Yeah.
0: You can think about, how about an elephant? Is it too big?
2: Yeah.
0: What about a horse? You can slow down on a horse. She chose the horse. Horace is a very good pick, you know, very good pick. I mean, you can slow it down, you can make it fast. If you're running out of time, but you're late to deliver something, you could always, and then it just speed up.
2: Right.
0: I agree. I mean, horses are great, and they're very sensitive too. They are, you know, they don't speak much, but they are quite cool. They know how to communicate, so which is nice. Yeah, I like that. Well, thank you very much, Benedicta.
2: Thank you.
0: Have a bright and shiny day. All right, boo boo boo boo bye. Hey, look at the time. Oh, we need to get to the word of the day, but we'll do that after some messages. Stay here. This is where it all happens, where you get the right start to your morning. It's the morning bell. On your number one family fun radio, it's Kids FM. Stay here. Don't go nowhere. More to
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Republic with Counting Stars, right here on your number one family fun radio. Speaking of stars, hey, shiny stars, how about you? Give me a call, will you? Let me know if you were up this morning. Hey, I'd love to hear from you. Hey, it's a bright and sunny morning. Oh, yes, indeed. It's meat week already. I'm sure some of them are like, oh, yeah, thank God. Just two more days and we can call it weekend. Yeah. But it's still early, still ripe, you know, 6:33 on the clock this morning. Thank you, Roosty, for that shout. Roosty says bright and shiny morning, and so does Jojo. And me too, Agent Echo. How about you? How about you tell me some bright and shiny morning, get your name on the register. You could let me know what time you got up this morning and answer the question of the day, which, by the way, is if you could use any animal, whether a land animal or a sea animal, to, as a means of transportation, to take you from one point to the other. You could travel with it, you could go to school with it, you could go to church with it, you could go anywhere you want to go with it. I mean, it's all allowed. What animal, or which animal, would you use? Which animal will it be? Let me know, okay? Let's get to the word of the day very quickly. Well, what's the word of the day today, you ask? Well, the word of the day today is share. Oh yeah, share. S-H-A-R-E. What does that mean? I'm sure you know, but hey, here he comes. Share means to give some of what you have to someone else. I mean, if you don't have it, there's no way you can share, right? So if you have, well, you can give some of what you've got to somebody else, or to let others use or enjoy something with you. And that's what it means to share. Here's a quote. Share your smile, because happiness grows when you give it away. Oh yeah, it does. Here's another quote for you. When you share, you know you show that you care. Oh, I like that. It rhymes too. Again, when you share, you show that you care. All right. So yeah, how about you share with me what time you got up this morning and what you think which animal you think would be nice for you to use as transportation all over the world. There's the question of the day, and there you've got the word of the day. Hey, if you got any quote with me for me with the word share, feel free to send my way. You can send us a WhatsApp message or an SMS. The number is 0904-9565-728. That again is 0904-9565-728. In the meantime, keep those calls coming in. 0908-437-0000. That's 0908-437-0000 or 07001017. You can call that one. It works. Again, 07001017. You can also try to call on WhatsApp 0904-9565-728. We'll check the weather very soon, but hey, let's see this message. Who's texting in? I wonder. Trying to find out now. Oh, found it. It says, hi, Uncle Agent Echo. Bright and shiny morning to you, sir. I hope you had a starry night. Yeah, pretty good, pretty good. Who's this? Oh, it's Jeremiah. Hello, Jeremiah. You woke up at 4 a.m. and for the question of the day, you say you'd love to have a horse for transportation. Oh, well, thank you too, and I love you right back. Oh, that's great. He says, well, it has to be a horse. Jeremiah, that's pretty good. Well, you're not alone for that one. Benedicta also wants to have a horse or use a horse for transportation. Not bad. I mean, the good thing about horses is you can speed up with it. They're very strong too. So you don't have to worry about, oh, can this animal like chance other animals on the road? Because, you know, traffic can get very interesting and I wonder if my animal is strong enough to do that. Well, you don't have to worry about a horse. In fact, you should be worried about other animals because, I mean, if you're on a horse, off you go. Voom, voom, voom. Or, I wish I could do the sound, but no, I can't. Who else is texting in? Oh, let's find out. Rejoice! Hello, Rejoice. Bright and shiny morning to you. So Rejoice says, good morning, my name is Rejoice and I woke up at 4. And if I could use any animal as a means of transportation, I would like to use a horse. Whoa! The horse is taking the day. Hey, what about the lion? We've been talking about lion for like 2 days now. No, everybody have ditched. They've ditched the lion? Oh, come on. I thought y'all loved lions. Or tigers. Oh,
What would be an interesting animal? What about the ostrich? Hey, did you know that ostriches are very, very fast? I mean, we looked at those a couple of weeks ago, right? Ostriches are really, really fast. How about that? Or maybe, who wants to use Roosty? You want to use Roosty to run? I mean, Roosty's very strong. Very strong. So, yeah, don't worry. It'll take you places. But keep those calls coming in, and of course those texts too. Thank you very much, Rejoice and Jeremiah, for texting in. The number is 0904-9565-728. That's where you can send your texts to. And if you're on WhatsApp, you can use that number and call through. Otherwise, try the other one. 0908-437-0000. Hey, what's the weather like today? Pretty much how it was yesterday. Bit of clouds here and there, a little bit of rain here and there. Yeah, the temperature, on average, is going to be about 26 degrees Celsius. So, it wouldn't be so cold, and it also wouldn't be so hot. Kind of an in-between. So, periods of rain and periods of sunshine. Or maybe not, who knows. I mean, it's going to be cloudy, that's what I hear. I didn't see the sun at all. But hey, who knows? It might give us some surprise and do that peekaboo, here I am, that type of thing. So yeah, it's going to be a cloudy day today. Hey, remember to keep yourself warm. Okay, 6:39. More messages in. Let's see, who else is texting now? Oh, I missed this call. Oh, what's going on with the phone lines? You can always try again, all right? Oh, let's do some all-day project. The title of this one is famous. Only on your number one family fun radio, we've got good music here.